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7: All right, one more hit for a mostly clear night. Tonight, temperatures dropping down into the upper 50s. Then tomorrow, as we start the weekend, looks good. Partly sunny, high around 85. For tomorrow night, partly cloudy, 65. On Sunday, mostly sunny, 88. We're in the 90s by Monday. From WTWO, your local weather authority, I'm meteorologist Jesse Walker.

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0: We've unlocked the vaults, and we're replaying Casey Kasem's American Top 40, the 80s. This week is from September 3rd, 1983. That's when the Eurythmics enjoyed Sweet Dreams. ELO declared rock and roll is king, Taco was putting on the Ritz, and Bonnie Tyler witnessed a total eclipse of the heart. You'll hear those songs, all the top 40 hits, and the long-distance dedications from September 3rd, 1983, right here on American Top 40, the 80s.
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11: All right, one more hit for a mostly clear night tonight. Temperatures dropping down into the upper 50s. Then tomorrow as we start the weekend, looks good. Partly sunny, high around 85. For tomorrow night, partly cloudy, 65. On Sunday, mostly sunny, 88. We're in the 90s by Monday. From WTWO, your local weather authority, I'm meteorologist Jesse Walker.

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3: All right, one more hit for a mostly clear night tonight. Temperatures dropping down into the upper 50s. Then tomorrow as we start the weekend, looks good. Partly sunny, high around 85. For tomorrow night, partly cloudy, 65. On Sunday, mostly sunny, 88. We're in the 90s by Monday. From WTWO, your local weather authority, I'm meteorologist Jesse Walker.

0: We've unlocked the vaults, and we're replaying Casey Kasem's American Top 40, the 70s. This week is from August 26, 1978. That's when Andy Gibb found An Everlasting Love. Eddie Money booked two tickets to Paradise. Donna Summer danced The Last Dance. And Joe Walsh boasted Life's Been Good. You'll hear those songs and all the top 40 hits from August 26th, 1978, right here on American Top 40, the 70s.
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3: 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The cicadas were screaming. The AC was gasping for air. 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
4: All right, one more hit for a mostly clear night. Tonight, temperatures dropping down into the upper 50s. Then tomorrow, as we start the weekend, looks good. Partly sunny, high around 85. For tomorrow night, partly cloudy, 65. On Sunday, mostly sunny, 88. We're in the 90s by Monday. From WTWO, your local weather authority, I'm meteorologist Jesse Walker.

0: We've unlocked the vaults, and we're replaying Casey Kasem's American Top 40, the 80s. This week is from September 3rd, 1983. That's when the Eurythmics enjoyed Sweet Dreams. ELO declared rock and roll is king, Taco was putting on the Ritz, and Bonnie Tyler witnessed a total eclipse of the heart. You'll hear those songs, all the top 40 hits, and the long-distance dedications from September 3rd, 1983, right here on American Top 40, the 80s.
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ever went down to Georgia, he was looking for a soul to steal. He was in a bind because he was way behind and he was willing to make a deal. When he came across this young man sewing on a fiddle and playing it hot, and the devil jumped up on a hickory stump and said, boy, let me tell you what. 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You're going to regret because I'm the best as ever been.

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0: Def Leppard on American Top 40, falling from 25 to 37 in our countdown. A listener wants to know if the main theme music from any TV soap opera ever hit the top 40. Yes, one theme song from a popular soap opera became a hit because of a 14-year-old girl, a Romanian gymnast in the 1976 Olympics. Details coming up.
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5: 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And Joe Walsh boasted Life's Been Good. 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
7: AT40 originates in Hollywood. 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At number 36, You're Driving Me Out of My Mind.

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0: You Get So Mad by 35-year-old Jeffrey Osborne, born and raised in Providence, Rhode Island. He's at number 30, moving up four notches, third week on the chart with Don't You Get So Mad. This is AT40 in Hollywood, California, counting down the most popular songs in the USA. I'm Casey Kasem. We'll continue in a moment. 29 big hits to go on our way to the number one song in the nation.
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0: A couple of weeks ago, a listener asked whether any performers had established themselves as acting stars in a TV series and then hit the top 40. Our answer was that many had, and I said that five television actors had even hit number one. They were all men. Rick Nelson, Lorne Greene, David Soule, Sean Cassidy, and John Travolta. Well, there are two people we missed. Two women. But a very sharp listener in Tennessee, Steve Vinson in Cookeville, remembered them. One of them starred as the daughter, Mary Stone, on The Donna Reed Show. And in 1962, her first record, Johnny Angel, hit number one. That lady is Shelley Fabre. And Shelley's TV acting career has continued successfully ever since. Now, the other TV actor who also hit number one and we missed mentioning was the female comedian who played in one of the most successful and longest-running variety series in history. She acted in some of the funniest comedy sketches ever created for 11 years as a regular on The Carol Burnett Show. And during that time, in 1973, she hit number one with a song called The Night the Lights Went Out in Georgia. And that lady is Vicki Lawrence. And that should set the record straight regarding TV acting.

actors in leading roles who had hit number one on the pop chart, thanks to Steve Vincent and Cookville. Now from the AT40 archives. Another of the number one songs of the 60s, and we're up to April 1962. This was the 47th number one single in the 60s, Johnny Angel, Shelley Fabre.

0: number one in 1973. That's Roberta Flack with Killing Me Softly with his song. A long-distance dedication from Denise in Cleveland, Ohio, to her husband, Tom. And the countdown continues on American Top 40.
1: It's from coast to coast.
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14: These are the biggest hits in the USA, as determined each week by the nationwide survey of Billboard magazine. I'm Casey Kasem. At the moment, we have 3 Canadian acts in the countdown. We've already heard from Paul Anka, and Men Without Hats are coming up. Here's the 3rd act from Canada. At number 27, a 5-man band from Vancouver. It's Loverboy, falling 10 notches with Hot Girls in Love.

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0: Naked Eyes at number 21, moving up three notches, fourth week on the chart with Promises, Promises. I'm Casey Kasem. This is American Top 40 in Hollywood. We're counting down the week's 40 biggest hits, and we're 20 hits away from number one. We'll continue in a moment.
1: Someone had a birthday.
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0: Stray Cats at number 17, moving up 11 big notches. She's sexy and 17, and the countdown continues.
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0: 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The current solo hit by Stevie Nicks peaked at number 5 2 weeks ago. Now it's at number 16.

0: Neil Diamond with Hello Again, a long-distance dedication from the Tremaine family in Wisconsin to the student from Brazil, Cesar, who just spent a year with them. And the countdown continues.
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once a week with American Top 40, and you know how your favorite songs are doing across the USA. Like the current hit by Jackson Browne. It's called Lawyers in Love, and it's at number 14 for its second week. Jackson Browne.

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10: We're up to a classic American Top 40 extra. It's by the Texas band ZZ Top, whose drummer Frank Beard passed away on August 17th. The trio formed in Houston back in 1969 and went on to score 17 Hot 100 hits throughout the 70s, 80s, and 90s. Singles like LaGrange, Sharp Dressed Man, Legs, Give It Up, and this hit from 1983, Gimme All Your Lovin'.

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22: Here's one of the strongest movers in the countdown this week. From number 12 to number 7 are 5 tough notches, but Billy Joel is one tough.

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1: Number 5.
0: Here's Donna Summer's recent number 1 soul song. On the pop chart, it spent 3 weeks at number 3. Now at number 5, She Works Hard for the Money.

0: Every Breath You Take. After 8 consecutive weeks at number 1, The Police fall to number 3 this week. There's an English duo in the countdown who do their recording in a converted old church in London, a church they not only believe is haunted, but claim that the ghosts are helping them with the housework. Details and this duo's number 1 song are coming up.
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7: 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That's when Andy Gibb found An Everlasting Love. Eddie Money booked 2 tickets to Paradise. Donna Summer danced The Last Dance. And Joe Walsh boasted Life's Been Good. 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
8: We're up to a classic American Top 40 extra. It's by singer and actress Dolly Parton, who we lost earlier this week at the age of 80 after a brief illness. Also known as the Queen of Country, Dolly moved to Nashville the day after graduating high school in 1964, where she began writing music. In 1966, she had her first hit on Billboard's country chart titled Dumb Blonde, and would go on to score 25 number one hits from 1971 to 2006. Meanwhile, she also pursued her acting career, starring in films like 9 to 5 and Steel Magnolias, along with several variety TV shows. And on the pop chart, her biggest achievement may have been in late 1992, when Whitney Houston's remake of her number one country hit, I Will Always Love You, topped the chart for 14 weeks and was named Billboard's number one single for all of 1993. Now here's Dolly Parton, along with Kenny Rogers, and a song that was on its way to number one, Islands in the Stream.

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0: We've unlocked the vaults, and we're replaying Casey Kasem's American Top 40, the 70s. This week is from August 26, 1978. That's when Andy Gibb found An Everlasting Love. Eddie Money booked two tickets to Paradise. Donna Summer danced The Last Dance. And Joe Walsh boasted Life's Been Good. You'll hear those songs and all the top 40 hits from August 26th, 1978, right here on American Top 40, the 70s.
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9: 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Once Upon a Child is stocked up on jeans, hoodies, jackets, shirts, and tons of what the kiddos need for the cooler weather. 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
3: 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The AC was gasping for air. 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

0: We've unlocked the vaults, and we're replaying Casey Kasem's American Top 40, the 70s. This week is from August 26, 1978. That's when Andy Gibb found An Everlasting Love. Eddie Money booked two tickets to Paradise. Donna Summer danced The Last Dance. And Joe Walsh boasted Life's Been Good. You'll hear those songs and all the Top 40 hits from August 26, 1978, right here on American Top 40, the 70s.
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0: We've unlocked the vaults, and we're replaying Casey Kasem's American Top 40, the 70s. This week is from August 26, 1978. That's when Andy Gibb found An Everlasting Love. Eddie Money booked two tickets to Paradise. Donna Summer danced The Last Dance. And Joe Walsh boasted Life's Been Good. You'll hear those songs and all the top 40 hits from August 26th, 1978, right here on American Top 40, the 70s.
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3: 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The cicadas were screaming. The AC was gasping for air. And then the mailman came.
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